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day, Potts Farm was a place to go. 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

0: only have us over at North Cato Fun Days.
1: Yeah, you mean the one with the big carnival?
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0: 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Next one is solid.
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0: We'll be back before the boss notices. 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